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0: It's Jade Alexander from Hits 97.3, The Rhythm of Miami, teaming up with my friends at EdFed Credit Union to give one lucky student a $1,500 scholarship every month. 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

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All the money is yours. $1,000 that you can win. 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You get five shots a day. So listen and win on Hits.

Wednesday night. Basically, it's the weekend now because the night doesn't even count anymore. It's already Friday, and basically it means it's Saturday. So have a good weekend. 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
0: Back to South Florida for their R&B tour. 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
0: Back to South Florida for their R&B tour. 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One unforgettable night at Hard Rock Stadium. 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

0: Miami, let's be honest. 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
0: Hey! It's my day, baby. I've only been talking about it for 8 months.
4: That's it.
0: Oh,
4: it's finally the day.
0: Started my day with a birthday cake and flowers at 3 a.m. from my husband.
4: That's very nice of him.
0: And of course, Ben, bearing gifts, brought me my favorite donuts from Dunkin'. Beautiful bouquet of flowers, of all kinds of flowers. My God, it's just beautiful. And a broom.
4: She's a witch.
0: A broom.
4: Because she's a witch.
0: Let's.
4: I got you. Well, but.
0: It's a cinnamon scented broom.
4: Broomstick.
0: It's seasonal. And so, I love these things.
4: But also gas going crazy right now.
0: Right. Might as well ride a broom to work.
4: Yes, yeah, appreciate it. Give you back to your old ancestral days.
0: You know what I find interesting? Let's see. My husband brings me a cake. You bring me donuts. Why is something sweet the default for birthdays?
4: Dude, why didn't
0: you bring me a steak?
4: I'm so with you. If I would have known, I definitely would, because I'm with you.
0: Robavieja or picadillo or pan con bistec, like, you know.
4: If I would have known, 100%, because, you know, I get cakes every year and I never eat. I don't like sweets.
0: Right.
4: Give me cheeseburgers.
0: Right. With a candle.
4: With a
0: stuck
4: candle
0: in the middle.
4: Give me a Big Mac, extra cheese, candle in the middle.
0: Oh. Thank you, Ben. This is so sweet. You do realize you're showing your love for me publicly.
4: I wish you
0: to 4 million people in South Florida.
4: You did that. This was not supposed to be publicized.
0: This is all wrong right now.
4: But also, please call, text, leave an open mic for Jade Alexander. It's her birthday. Show her some love
0: today.
4: You
0: don't have to do that.
4: 866-227-9730.
0: Not necessary.
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0: 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Welcome to the Rhythm of Miami.
4: Birthday!

0: It's 97.3. The Rhythm of Miami, Jade Alexander's show. George, thank you for your sweet birthday message. He's got our app that he downloaded, of course, absolutely free. And we have two options so that we can communicate with you, talk, and get to know you. You can always leave us an open mic, old school voicemail, or you can text us. Both can be found at the bottom of the homepage. And he wrote, "Happy birthday, Jade. Not sure how many you're turning, but you don't look your age at all. Enjoy your day, and I hope you receive everything you wish for. Hugs and kisses, George." Georgie. Thank you, love.
1: All day long. 828, give us a call. 866-227-9730. Give us your birthday.
0: Listen,
1: love for Jade Alexander.
0: People are getting ready for
1: work. The
0: voice
1: of a generation.
0: They're getting ready for school. It's tough to pick up the phone and call.
1: I
0: can
1: feel
0: the love.
1: All day.
0: I can feel the love. I can feel the vibes. I feel the energy. And I love this card that you bought me on your way to work this morning from the gas station.
1: I definitely didn't do that. I have no idea what you're talking about. And it was from Walgreens. So.
0: Okay. The flowers, the donut, the sour cream donut was on point. Thank you very much.
1: I'm glad you enjoyed it.
0: I didn't have any breakfast.
1: And if you missed it earlier, I got Jade a new ride, a new car.
0: I have a broom, ladies and gentlemen. It's one of those seasonal cinnamon brooms that you get at Publix that smell like fall, and it smells delicious. But I know that that is a double entendre with that thing.
1: You're a witch. I don't know what the double part is, but I'm just going for you because
0: and here
1: you're
0: I'm
1: a witch.
0: Thinking you were just trying to get me into the autumn mood. DJ Vic Latino and his morning mix in 9 minutes. 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
1: All right, in Miami-Dade on 95 Express northbound before Northwest 79th Street. Broken down vehicle blocking a left lane in Broward, 48th Street, both east and westbound between Green Road and Northeast 3rd Avenue. They're working on the bridge, so that area is closed down. 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
1: Hey, Jade, it's Craig.
0: Oh, my goodness. Craig. Where have you been?
1: Well, I got taken off the road by my own request, so I haven't been able to call and text you guys as much. But
0: well, we love hearing
2: we
0: your voice.
2: You,
0: oh, goodness. Yes, we missed your presence.
1: Oh, I'm here. Trust me.
0: Well, we appreciate you taking the time to check in with us.
2: I think he called for a very specific reason, though. Did you not, Craig?
1: Yeah, actually, I did. I just called to wish you a happy birthday, Jade.
0: Aw, Craig. Thank you. You're so kind.
1: All right, I got to let you go because I'm getting into the shop now, but I love you guys.
0: And we love you, sweetheart. Have a beautiful day.
1: All right, bye.

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1: Hey, Jade, it's Jennifer from Lake Worth. Today's my birthday, and I know today is your birthday, so have an awesome, awesome day.
0: Happy birthday to you. My fellow 828er, my fellow Virgo, my fellow lover of life. Thank you, thank you, thank you for your beautiful sentiment, my love. And may you have a most wonderful day.
1: Thank you so much, guys.

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0: We always say yes. Yes to savings. Yes to you.
2: How is this for some nostalgia, baby? Toys R Us is back. All the toys, the games, the good stuff that we grew up loving. Brand new store just opened up at Sawgrass Mills Mall in Sunrise. I have no idea which entrance it is.
3: I missed all that. What did you just say to me? You said Toys R Us is opening?
2: What were you doing in the first 10 seconds of this juice?
3: It's Jade Alexander's birthday. We got phone calls flooding in. We got texts flooding in. I got to view all these things. I got to screen them all. And I heard Toys R Us and I shut up.
2: But it's time for the juice.
3: I know.
2: Toys R Us is back at Sawgrass Mills Mall. I just don't know which parking entrance it's closest to. So you're just going to have to pick and choose and walk the whole mall. But it's there. Oh. It's there. You see? It's just like the Twinkie. Remember? The Twinkie went away and then it came back. Toys R Us went away, then it came back. That's all I had to say.
3: A
2: moment of nostalgia.
3: When it was my birthday and had like $20 birthday money, that's the first place
2: Toys
3: I was.

0: does, of course.
1: Pie. I love
0: and
1: it.
0: It's back in South Florida.
1: Oh, that's so awesome.
0: Now, here's the flip side of how something old school is all but forgotten. A high school teacher has gone viral with what happened in her classroom during a lesson where she wanted students to mark important information during a reading assignment, and she handed each one of those students a highlighter.
1: Okay.
0: The kids had no idea what these things were for or how to use them. They were given a highlighter and didn't know what it was.
1: How old are these kids? Old enough?
0: High school.
1: High school? And they didn't know how to use a highlighter?
0: They did not know how to use a highlighter. She said one of them actually, she had to explain how to take the cap off.
1: Are you kidding me?
0: And one of them started coloring his desk with it because, I don't know, I guess he thought it was a watercolor. I don't know.
1: No, kids, but you sniff them. You don't color
0: that
1: with them.
0: And copy paper.
1: Yeah.
0: All right. And if you're thinking of going into show business, kids, take Cardi B's advice on what not to do when you get a little famous and you have to deal with being in the spotlight. It does come with a lot of stress, people watching you, people scrutinizing you. Cardi B, her advice, which is pretty commonplace, don't do drugs to cope with what you were not expecting. Side note. Don't do drugs, period.
1: Doesn't matter
0: whether you're in the spotlight or not. If you ever feel the need to talk or vent or you need an outlet, there are so many resources, including us right here.
1: We're not psychologists.
0: We're not psychiatrists. But, man, we love to hug on you, and we are always here if you just need a little chat. 866-227-9730. It's Freestyle Friday. Joyce Sims. That's who I'm going to play. Okay. That's who I'm going to play on my birthday today.
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1: All right, in Broward on 48th Street, both east and westbound between Green Road and Northeast 3rd Avenue, that is closed down due to bridge work, and Miami-Dade's looking good. 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
2: Happy birthday, Jade. 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
1: Love it.
2: Happy birthday. My dear, enjoy your day. I had to come and call and sing a birthday song to you.
1: Patty, you have got a beautiful voice. And in case you haven't noticed, we recognize you.
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2: Gracias.
1: Thank you for your beautiful and most wonderful sentiments, mi cielo. You really are a huge part of Hits 97.3 and the Jade Alexander Show. And I hope you know how much we appreciate you. And I appreciate your birthday wishes so much.
2: Claro que sí. Goza, goza mucho, my dear. Very, very, very much for you. Okay?
3: Oh,
1: enjoy.
3: You see the
1: goosa? Goza, goza. Enjoy. Hi. Even on my birthday, you can't get this right.
2: I'm sorry, but I should have given you a breakdown for that.
3: No, you should have. You know better.
1: Have a great weekend, mommy.
2: Love you guys. Enjoy.
1: Bye, babe. Today's jam, Joy Sims, All in All. Throwing it back, babe.

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0: beautiful friend.
1: This is Belkis from Kendall. Oh, my love. You are so kind, so sweet. You've been such a big part of my career the last few years. Thank you so much. I appreciate you.
0: You're welcome. I appreciate you guys too. Have a beautiful and blessed day. And party hardy this weekend.
1: I plan on it. Did you hear that Ben bought me a broom for my birthday?
0: No.
2: Una
1: escoba. Una escoba. A broom.
0: What a big mistake. You know that's going to come back at you, bro.
2: What do you mean? I thought I was doing
1: I'm going to shove that broom where the sun
2: Wait, I know how high gas prices are. I was just trying to do a nice thing, get her a new ride to work.
1: A jerk.
0: Yeah, she's going to put you on and fly you over, honey.
2: Okay, all right.
1: We love you, Belki. Gracias, mi tesoro. Have a great weekend.
0: You too.
1: Bye, babe. Hi, good morning, and welcome to the Jade Alexander Show. Happy Friday!
3: Hello. I wanted to call you to wish you a happy birthday, and please, Ben, make one wish come true. Leave Jade alone for today. Just for today, it's her birthday.
1: Yes! Somebody understands me. Okay, hold on. What is your name?
3: Lydia,
1: where do you live, honey?
3: Lydia,
1: thank you from the bottom of everything that exists in my being for understanding my pain 5 days a week. Granted, I love the flowers and the gift card and the donuts and the broom that he brought me. And I thought...
2: Because he's a broomstick.
1: Yeah, we understand what... Yeah.
2: Right.
1: See?
2: And to answer your question or your request, Lydia, I don't think so. That would be...
1: Okay, this is when you just need to be quiet.
2: I'll be quiet.
1: Lydia, I appreciate your beautiful greeting, my love. Have a beautiful day and celebrate every day because it's a gift.
3: You, me too.

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1: It's 97.3 traffic. All right, in Miami-Dade on US 441, the northbound, the off-ramp to the turnpike is closed down with emergency vehicles. On the Palmetto, northbound off-ramp to the Don Shula, an accident has a left lane blocked. 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

0: 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Welcome to the Jade Alexander Show. 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You can sign up on the app or the website. And I like to do this little thing to give you a preview of what the game is all about. Actually, you know what? We were going to play Can You Reckon in 30 Seconds. But I've decided that because it is my birthday, the Jade Alexander Birthday Edition, I'm going to ask you a total of 10 questions.
1: With me?
0: Instead of five.
1: 10 questions?
0: 10 questions. You're going to have 60 seconds to answer
1: because
0: them
1: it's
0: correctly.
1: Your birthday? What is this? What, my birthday?
0: Yes. I'm going to test your knowledge about me.
1: Okay.
0: Okay? We've been together now, what?
1: 3 years?
0: Is it?
1: Almost.
0: Gosh, it feels like 10.
1: I don't know if that's a compliment.
0: It's not.
1: It's not.
0: Anyway, 10 questions, 60 seconds on 3, 2, 1. What city was I born in?
1: Jackson, Mississippi.
0: What was my career going to be before radio came a calling?
1: School teacher.
0: What breed of dog have I had most of my life?
1: Whippet, greyhounds. I don't know if they're the same thing or not. Whippets.
0: True or false? I like spicy food.
1: That's a false. You can't even eat black pepper. You can't barely eat salt.
0: What country does my preferred choice of wine come from?
1: New Zealand, Sauvignon Blanc.
0: What genre of music
1: freestyle
0: is my favorite? Name three of my favorite stores to shop at.
1: Go back. It's Brazilian
0: jazz.
1: Can
0: only take your first answer.
1: Say the other question again, sorry.
0: Name three of my favorite stores to shop at.
1: TJ Maxx, Home Goods, and the other one that they own. Ross.
0: True or false? I have a master's degree in modern technology.
1: Definitely not. Definitely not. Are you kidding me?
0: What do I drink every afternoon at about 3 o'clock?
1: Cafecito.
0: 57 seconds.
1: Dude, I crushed. I absolutely crushed. Absolutely crushed.
0: I was born in Jackson, Mississippi. Correct. I was going to be a school teacher before radio. Whippets. I do not like spicy food. What did you say? Oh, the wine you got correct.
1: New Zealand. Sauvignon Blanc.
0: Genre of music.
1: I did say freestyle because I just heard genre of music and that's all you talk about is freestyle, but it is actually the Brazilian jazz or whatever. Is that right?
0: I love Brazilian jazz when I'm chilling on the beach or something, but come on.
1: Oh, it's freestyle.
0: What? Really?
1: What?
0: Really?
1: No, I was wrong.
0: EDM, baby.
1: Oh.
0: EDM.
1: Okay, damn it. Well, but
0: headbanging in the studio half the time.
1: All I'm saying is I got partial. I'm giving myself I'm dinging myself. We're dinging.
0: Three of my favorite stores. You said, what was it?
1: TJ Maxx,
0: Home Goods,
1: and
0: Ross. You are correct. I absolutely, positively do not have even an associate's in modern technology.
1: Whatever the opposite of it is, that's what Jade has.
0: And you were partially correct on what I like to drink every afternoon at 3 o'clock, like clockwork. It's really cortadito, which is, you know, little milk.
1: It's cortadito?
0: I'll give it to you just because it's my birthday and I want to be nice. Let's not get carried away.
1: I win.
0: Janina Enzer, she's going to play for the money, $1,000, courtesy of Lowercase Law, home of the lowest legal fees in the industry. Thank you so much for all the birthday wishes. I am eating them and loving them.

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Waking up your neighbors. Woo! 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
2: Good morning. Oh, my goodness.
3: Hey.
1: You're in 333. Hold on. 23. Where is that? That's in Broward.
2: Yeah, I'm in Sunrise.
1: You are in Sunrise. My sweet girl, do you remember going to your phone, opening up the app?
2: I do.
1: And registering for $1,000 Minute to Win It?
2: I do. Oh, my gosh. I just dropped my kids off at school. They're going to be so mad.
3: Oh.
1: So, sorry, Mom, but the pressure is all on you. What school do they go to?
2: My daughter goes to Cypress Bay in Weston, and my son goes to Sawgrass Elementary in Sunrise.
1: What are their names?
2: Jonathan and Lila.
1: Okay, Janina, Jonathan and Lila are depending on you.
2: Yes.
1: You know the drill. We're going to ask you 10 questions in 60 seconds. If you do not know the answer, say pass quickly. There's time left on the clock. We'll come back to that question. We can only accept your first answer. You win the $1,000 if you get them all right in that 1 minute. Are you ready? Well,
3: what could you use the $1,000 for?
1: Back to school, you dummy. She's got two kids.
3: You don't. Maybe she already
2: everything.
3: Took
2: everything. Okay.
1: All right, away we go on. Three, two, one.
3: How many lights are in a standard traffic light?
2: Three.
3: Which actor played the character Billy Madison?
2: Adam Sandler.
3: What is the name of the extinct bird that was unable to fly?
2: The dodo bird.
3: How many days are in August and September combined?
2: 61.
3: True or false? A group of ferrets are called a business.
2: False.
3: Who sings the remake to the Monkees song, I'm a Believer, featured in Shrek?
2: Smash Mouth.
3: What is the main alcohol used in a margarita?
2: Tequila.
3: What city is known as the City of Brotherly Love?
2: Pass.
3: What 1990s electronic toy was shaped like an owl-like creature, a Furby or a Gigapet?
2: A Furby.
3: What is the fifth letter in the word laughter?
2: H.
3: What is the city is known as the City of Brotherly Love?

0: didn't have the answer for one, and she had an incorrect answer for another one. Yeah. Other than that, she got eight?
1: That's correct. Eight out of the 10. That was the score for this minute to win it. So let's go over the ones that we didn't get correct.
0: I don't think anybody knows the answer to that one.
1: True or false? A group of ferrets are called a business.
2: I had no, that doesn't even sound right.
1: That is true.
0: It is actually true. Can you believe that?
1: Jade, you can blame Jade for getting that one wrong. It's Jade's fault. She always blames me for the questions. This one was her. She gave this one to me. It's on her. I yell at her, get her.
0: Good Lord,
1: okay,
0: get
1: sorry.
0: A grip.
1: My bad. Okay, and the city known as the city of brotherly love is Philadelphia.
2: Yeah. I couldn't even check because I'm driving.
0: You are so damn good at this game, girl. Go back to the app, sign up again. Maybe next time we'll catch you while the kids are in the car. Say hi to Jonathan and Lila. And a big old hug for you, Janina. We appreciate you so much.
2: Thank you.
0: An addiction that costs the company billions of dollars. Breaking it down in 4 minutes in the juice on Hit.

0: 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Jade's Juice on Hits 97.3, The Rhythm of Miami. Sponsored by Brayman Honda. We always say yes, yes to savings, yes to you.
1: High school teacher has gone viral with what happened in her classroom. All the Gen Xers better prepare themselves for this one. During a lesson, there was a reading assignment going on, and she wanted the kids in the class to literally highlight important aspects of the reading assignment, right? Whatever popped out at you, right? She handed each student a highlighter and they had no idea what this thing was. They looked at the highlighter like it was a foreign object. They didn't even know how to
2: pop it. Where do you plug it in?
1: Yeah.
2: I don't get it.
1: One student just started coloring their desk thinking it was, I don't know, watercolors or something.
2: Does this thing have Angry Birds on it?

0: yeah. Let's bring highlighters back, shall we? If you're thinking of going into show business, kids, take Cardi B's advice on what you absolutely, positively should not, could not, and no way lean on once the pressure kicks in. And that's drugs. She's like, don't do drugs, kids. And you know what? That's not just for show business. Don't do drugs, period. If you guys ever, ever, ever need to vent, to talk, there are professionals out there. There's hotline numbers. And of course, you can always call Ben or I here at 866-227-9730. We're always here to hug. Ben, you're raising your hand as if we were in a high school environment. Yeah, well, what can I do for you?
1: I would like to make mention that I told a kid not to do drugs the other day and you yelled at me. I said, hey, kid, don't do drugs, don't smoke cigarettes.
0: It wasn't the moment.
1: Don't hit a kid.
0: It wasn't the moment. Plus, I think the child was 3.
1: Yeah.
0: Okay.
1: I think that's a good age to tell them not to do drugs.
0: Okay.
1: I think so.
0: Social media addiction just cost Meta $17 billion.
1: Good.
0: The owner of Facebook and Instagram settled a lawsuit that 47 states filed, alleging that these platforms basically took young internet users down a rabbit hole, deliberately designing the platforms to be addictive and misleading users and the public about the risks involved.
1: Yeah.
0: So Meta's response, aside from busting out a whole lot of money, is they're putting in new child safety measures, including a 2-hour daily time limit for teenagers, a restriction that bars minors from accessing Facebook and Instagram at night, and muting push notifications during school hours.
1: I think that hopefully that works. Like, hopefully they actually do that and the kids will have less access to this toxicity that
0: you
1: is social media.
0: You are not going to like what I'm about to say on my birthday, but just like you do when you come to my house, there should be an area when you first walk into the classroom where you drop your phone and until the lesson is over, you don't touch it.
1: Put it
0: when
1: in
0: you
1: the locker.
0: Come to my house, I have a beautiful table at the entrance of the foyer and there's a basket there and you put your phone in that basket.
1: You make people
0: so
1: do that?
0: Apps, oh, so that
1: really?
0: We can enjoy each other's company and glass of wine and a nice meal and a dip in the pool and whatever we're going to do. Put your phone down.
1: I want to be, can I come
0: nope.
1: over and put my phone? I'll put my phone in the basket.
0: You have sewn your phone to your arm. You are an absolute horrific example. Actually, you're a shining example.
1: I should get some of that $17 bucks. Are you kidding me?
0: That's the juice on the Jade Alexander Show. 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
1: All right, Miami-Dade on the Airport Expressway eastbound at Northwest 22nd Avenue. We have an accident blocking a right lane. Broward Turnpike northbound at Hollywood Boulevard. We have an accident blocking a right lane as well. 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

0: good morning. Hello. Welcome to the Jade Alexander Show. Are you calling to wish me a happy birthday?
1: Yes, happy birthday, Jade. It's Tashia from Miramar.
0: Tashia, my sweet girl, thank you. I can hear the joy that you are sending me over the phone, and I appreciate it with everything that I have.
1: Have a good day.
0: You too, sweetheart. Bye. Hi, good morning, and welcome to the Jade Alexander Show.
2: Good morning, Jade. Happy birthday, Jade.
0: My Donnie.
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0: My day would not be complete without hearing that beautiful sound called your voice. Thank you, baby doll. Appreciate you and the fact that you're such a part of our morning show every single day. It means so much. Biggest gift you could give me.
2: Hey, can I ask Ben a question real quick?
0: Please, feel free. On my birthday.
2: Ben, did you at least buy her a dustpan, too?
4: Just the broom. You know what? I should have added the dustpan. It's like a spoiler for her broom or whatever.
0: You know what, Don? I thought you were on my side.
2: Have a good day, Jade.
0: Have a beautiful day, baby.
2: You too. Bye.
0: Bye. Hi there. Good morning and welcome to the Jade Alexander Show. Happy Friday, August 28th.
5: Happy birthday.
0: Ay, qué rico.
5: In honor of your birthday, I want Ben to say that he loves Wes Kendall.
0: Oh, my gosh. First things first.
4: Listen, here, you little rat.
0: Priorities. Who is this?
5: This is Audrey.
0: Audrey, my love. Who's with you?
6: Mom, Joanna, and my other kid, Max.
0: Joanna, Audrey, and Max. Where do you guys live?
6: Wait, I guess. Wes Kendall!
0: Okay, so, Ben, you heard what they would like you to give me as a birthday gift.
4: All right.
0: And we live to serve and make our listening family very happy.
6: But Ben, make it believable, okay?
4: Okay. Oh my God. From the bottom of my heart, Jade Alexander, I would rather chew on rusted nails than claw my eyes out. Get out of here. Do you think this is? What do you think?
0: Oh my God. You guys are amazing. Thank you so, so much for being a part of the Jade Alexander Show and for making me laugh.

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0: Hi, good morning. Welcome to Friday and welcome to my birthday.
1: Happy birthday to you.
0: I love it.
1: Happy birthday to you.
0: Go, boy.
1: Happy birthday, dear Jade Alexander. Ah. Happy birthday to you.
0: You have touched my soul.
1: I want to wish you a beautiful, blessed day. And thank you for always blessing all of us every single day with your aura and your amazing, amazing joy. Thank you so much.
2: Who is this? Aww. Who are you?
1: It's Drippy.
0: Drippy! Drippy!
2: Oh, we didn't your voice is so much like more chipper normally. And
0: almost sounds like The Weeknd.
2: Yeah, you were very seductive almost, and we didn't recognize your voice.
1: I think I have a cold from teaching all week, these kids.
0: There is definitely
2: There's
0: something
2: a bug.
0: Going around. Everybody drink your emergency.
2: Yep.
0: My love, definitely. Thank you for your beautiful wishes and for always being so supportive of the Jade Alexander Show. Te queremos muchísimo.
1: A ustedes también. Muchas gracias por todo. Siempre.
0: Bye, mi amor.
2: Have a beautiful
1: day, guys. Ben, love you, bro.
2: Love you.
0: Hi, good morning.
3: Hey, how you doing, Jay?
0: I'm doing excellent. Who is this?
3: This is Edwin from Hollywood, Florida, and I went to your show there with my wife, Robin.
4: Hi.
3: We were there all the way in the front over there when you and Jay and Ben were there. We just wanted to wish you a happy birthday, man. You know what I'm saying? You guys are wonderful. We love you guys, and you guys are the best, man.
0: Oh, my gosh.
2: Yeah, they were at our Hits Live in the penthouse studio, up in the front row. They were at our water safety event. They're everywhere.
0: Were they there when we threw water balloons at you?
2: I'm sure they were.
3: But we just wanted to wish you a happy birthday. And Ben, bro, be nice, man. Today's her birthday, yo.
0: You know what? There's a common theme here today. There's a common theme. My love, I am hugging you and your wife so tight. Thank you.
3: Okay.
0: Not just for the birthday wishes, but for being a part of our events and all the fun and crazy stuff that we do and for spending your mornings with us here on the Jade Alexander Show. I am eternally grateful.
3: Okay, we'll see you next time. Don't worry about it. We'll be there soon.
0: I'm planning on it.
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0: Be blessed.
3: Okay, bye-bye.
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0: Hi, it's Jade Alexander from Hits 97.3, The Rhythm of Miami, teaming up with my friends at EdFed Credit Union to give one lucky student a $1,500 scholarship every month. 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
3: Traffic. All right, starting in Broward, Turnpike northbound after Hollywood Boulevard, we have an accident blocking a right lane. Stop and go traffic backed up to the Turnpike extension. Miami-Dade on the Airport Expressway eastbound at Northwest 22nd Avenue. An accident has two right lanes blocked. Kendall, Don Shula southbound at Southwest 104th. Another accident blocking two right lanes. And on 95 southbound after Northwest 62nd Street, a broken down vehicle has a right lane blocked. 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

0: What? This hour's keyword, 1K payday, is truck. T-R-U-C-K. Hi, good morning. Welcome to the Jade Alexander Show and to Friday and to the fact that the lights in the studio literally just now flashed on and off.
1: And it was right when Jade Alexander touched her broomstick that I got her for her birthday.
0: It was nowhere near the broom.
2: It was weird, quick.
0: My powers are so fierce, I didn't even have to touch the broom.
2: What are you talking about? Dude, I hate this.
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0: Lila, your sweet voice, the woman who made these beautiful paintings that I still have. Actually, I put them here on the wall in my office so that I can be reminded of your kindness every day. Aww. You are a very, very talented woman.
3: Thank you. I'm going to try to sell them at the swap shop. I'm going to try to get like a little place because I have like over 200 paintings.
0: Oh, girl, you're going to crush it. You're very gifted, and I feel honored to own one of your pieces, Lila. Thank you, baby doll.
3: You're welcome.
0: Have a great weekend. Hi, good morning. Welcome to the Jade Alexander Show.
4: Good morning, Jade. This is Marilyn.
0: Marilyn. Marilyn from? My crema de vie girl. For those that don't know, it's the Cuban version of Coquito.
4: It's almost that season, so be prepared.
1: I know, she's our plug. We love it.
0: How are you, my sweet girl?
4: I am doing great. I wanted to wish you a very happy birthday.
0: My love, I am feeling so much love today, and I totally am accepting it, embracing it, because Lord knows I need it. It has been a rough 2-3 months, and you are one of our biggest gifts as well, my love.
4: Thank you.
0: We could not do what we do without love like yours, and you know how indebted we are to you every single day that we crack open this mic.
4: And we can't do our days without having you guys on the radio, so we much appreciate it, and we love you.
0: Oh, mamita, un beso. We will undoubtedly see you very soon at whatever event we put on.
4: I sure hope so. I can't wait.
0: Bye, mi amor. Have a great weekend.
4: Thank you. You too. Enjoy.
0: Thank you, baby. Ticket tag for that R&B tour concert. Usher Chris Brown. That's coming up at 8:30. It's 97.3.

Let's do this ticket tag thing. Usher, Chris Brown, concert tickets. Name and city of yesterday afternoon's winner. Caller 9, what you got? 866-227-9730. Good luck.

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0: Hi, good morning. Welcome to the Jade Alexander Show.
1: Hey, Jade. Good morning. How are you?
0: Good morning, mi vida. What is your name?
1: My name is Harry.
0: Harry. Where do you live?
1: I live in Coral Springs.
0: You want to wish me a happy birthday before we proceed with this conversation?
1: Absolutely. Happy, happy birthday.
0: Thank you. Can you sing it for me, though?
1: Sure.
0: No, I'm just kidding.
2: Yeah, can you sign it as well?
0: No.
2: So do sign language.
0: Shut up.
2: It'll be very
0: My
2: silent.
0: Love, Harry, you are completing step number one. You're caller number 9.
1: All right.
0: Let's proceed to number 2. Name and city of yesterday afternoon's winner with Martika Lopez.
1: AJ from Pembroke Pines.
0: You are going to the show.
1: Yes, thank you so much.
0: Chris Brown, Usher, Hard Rock Stadium this December. You and a guest. I am so happy to give you these tickets, baby.
1: Thank you so much. I appreciate it. Have a great day.
0: Well, you can't go away just yet. Like, I need your information. I mean, obviously not at this particular moment.
2: I think now's the time where you sing happy birthday.
0: Yeah, you know what? Yes. Now that we finished and you won the tickets, I need you to sing to me.
2: Do a break dance that we can feel.
1: Happy birthday to you. Happy birthday.
2: Humiliation ritual right now.
0: Harry, we love you. Where do you go for the best music, the best prizes, and the best morning show, honey?
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0: The next chance to win these tickets is with Martika Lopez this afternoon at 5:30. The information you need to give her if you're caller number 9 is Harry from Coral Springs. Good luck.
3: 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Sponsored by Brayman Honda. We always say yes, yes to savings, yes to you.
0: Cardi B obviously loves what she does. She's accomplished more than anyone in her family. The one thing she says she did not sign up for was all the scrutiny and all the stress that comes with it. And the one thing that she has never leaned on to deal with it is what she's asking kids to do the same. Don't do drugs. She has never done drugs. I mean, she'll get a nice little booty, but she will not do drugs.
2: Really?
0: I feel
2: like I've seen videos of her possibly
0: doing drugs.
2: Partaking.
0: Well, she says that that's not.

0: the route to go.
1: Okay.
0: If you have other information that you would like to disclose and possibly get sued for, you go right ahead.
2: I'm spreading rumors. I'm good.
0: No, there you go.
2: I take it back.
0: But anyway, guys, there are other alternatives to masking the pain with absolutely anything. And of course, we're always here if you want to chat. Social media addiction just cost Meta $17 billion. Meta, of course, the owner of Facebook and Instagram, they settled the lawsuit. 47 states sued Meta, basically saying, you know what? Young internet users go down this rabbit hole and it's addictive and it's misleading and the public was not warned about the risks. So Meta has got to pony up a whole lot of money. Not only that, they're putting all kinds of safety measures, which include a 2-hour daily limit for teenagers. They're barring young minors from even accessing Facebook or Instagram at night, which is going to be very good for their sleep. Push notifications during school hours. Bye-bye. So good on them. Shakira, she's contributed $1.25 million to rebuild schools in Colombia. Carol G helped raise over $3.5 million to help families. And now Beyonce is cutting a personal $1 million check for food and housing for the wonderful people of Colombia after that earthquake a couple of weeks ago.
1: I love that.
0: If you feel led to help, maybe you don't have a lot, but a plate of food, believe it or not, when you're in these dire straits, will make all the difference in the world.
1: Big time.
0: 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There are two food banks that you can help the people of Colombia with. Food for the Poor and the very famous World Central Kitchen. 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
1: All right, in Miami-Dade on 95 southbound after Northwest 62nd Street, we have an accident blocking two middle lanes. Still on 95 going northbound before Northwest 95th Street. Two right lanes are blocked due to an accident. And in Homestead on the Turnpike southbound after Campbell Drive, an accident is blocking a right lane. Broward in the clear. 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
1: Oh my God, I just took a bite of this turkey cheese sandwich with a potato chip, and you decide to answer the phone?
2: You decided to answer a potato chip, and snack?
1: That's how fancy I am on my birthday that I'm having a turkey wrap.
2: Stuff in your
1: face. I am so sorry. My mouth is full. Good morning, and welcome to the Jade Alexander Show.
3: Linda, it's Ophelia. How are you now, girl? The good witch. It's the bad one.
2: Oh, yeah, I see. Yes, Jade got a broom to fly in and out of work because she is, in fact, the witch. And
1: he bought me one of those cinnamon brooms that come out every year around fall. And it smells delicious in here, but
2: it's got good horsepower, too.
1: Yeah, the inclination of me flying on a broom is not very nice on my birthday, if I do say so myself, but whatever.
3: You gotta love your coworkers. What can you do? You know, hey.
1: Oh, there's a lot I can do, girl. I just get arrested. That's the problem. My love.
3: Well, you know, hey, at this age, we don't want to go to jail, and especially not on your birthday. It's your birthday, Jane. Let's go. Turn up. It's your birthday.
1: Oh, girl. Thank you. Thank you. Thank you. I appreciate you so, so much. Thank you for the love.
3: So you going to the strip club tonight or what? What's happening?
2: Strip club. I like your thought process, lady. Go to the strip club.
1: You know that I have never been to a strip club.
2: You're missing out. It's pretty cool.
1: I'm not interested.
3: No, she's not. You know, yeah.
2: We have the world's largest strip club in the world at Tootsie's. I mean, it's
1: okay,
2: like,
1: but you know, I was more of a Bermuda bar girl. I wanted to hang with my peeps, do a little dancing with my clothes on. Have you seen sweaty people?
3: We had very good times. We had very good times. Okay, just you know, go out, go to the bathroom across the street, put on your uniform for the work day, and let's go. We had a great time. Bermuda was a place. Hey, what happened in Bermuda stays in Bermuda.
1: A girl after my own heart. Oh, what I would do. That would be the biggest gift of all if we could bring Bermuda Bar back. But my love, I am so honored by your wonderful sentiments. Thank you so much, and have a fabulous weekend.
3: It's your birthday weekend. Turn up, have fun, drink a lot, and drink a lot of water.
1: I will follow your instructions.
3: Besitos.
1: Mwah, mi amor.
3: And Ben, have a great weekend.
2: Oh, you too. Thanks. Hey.
1: Oh, yeah, you're here. Throwing it back, Joy Sims, All in All, Freestyle Friday on Hits 97.3.

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9: Happy birthday to you. Cumpleaños feliz. Hey, Jay, you don't remember me, but I remember you. Happy birthday to you. Enjoy your day. God bless. Giuliano from Forest Spring.
6: How am I not going to remember you, Giuliano? Your wife's name is Giselle. Your daughter's name is Valentina, and the three of you were parked to celebrate your birthday at Tab 42 in Kendall when we did the happy hour. So, of course, I remember you. And thank you for your beautiful wishes and for standing apparently in the pouring rain to sing me happy birthday.
8: On top of an airplane and of drinking. I don't know.
6: I don't care. He's my kind of guy. Jonas Brothers coming to town. And looky here. I have a pair of tickets to give, caller number 9. Let's do this. 866-227-9730. Buenos dias. Welcome to the Jade Alexander Show. I had a-

0: Hi, good morning, and welcome to the Jade Alexander Show. May we have your name and the city that you live in?
1: Indiana, Miami, Miami Lakes.
0: Miami Lakes.
1: Yes, ma'am.
0: How are you?
1: I'm fine. How are you?
0: Girl, I'm celebrating my birthday, another gift of another year, and I've got flowers and orchids and donuts and cards and gift cards. I am having a banger of a morning.
1: Well, then happiest of birthdays.
0: See, Miami Lakes people are very happy people.
2: A lot of happy.
0: Mommy, you are caller number 9.
1: Both. I muted myself out. My daughter's gonna freak. Okay, I told her yesterday. Listen, we're the Amazon mom and daughter.
2: Oh yeah, they do. They do Amazon delivery together, mom and daughter.
0: Oh, that's right.
2: I remember.
0: That's right. Wait, you're Eliana. What's your daughter's name?
1: Nadia. So, I was joking with her yesterday because I was listening to my diva, and I go to her. We're gonna get these Jonas Brothers tickets. She goes, Mom, you're not gonna wake up. I honestly just woke up 5 minutes ago, so I wasn't aware that it was a great thing. And she's like, okay, Mom, whatever. So when I go back upstairs, she's gonna sleep. She's gonna be happy.
0: There's you gotta get us audio when you tell her, and you need to throw it up on our app on the open mic. I want to hear her expression when you tell her that you just won 2 tickets to see the Jonas Brothers. So make sure you record it on your phone and slap that baby on our open mic, okay?
1: I will, I promise.
0: Eliana, where do you go for the best music, the best prizes, and the best morning show?
1: 97.3. The rhythm of Miami with my people. Even though Ben hates Kendall, and I don't like the traffic of Kendall, so we agree there. But you, my people.
0: I adore you, Mommy. Hold on. Don't go away.
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3: It's 97.3 traffic. In Miami-Dade on 95 northbound before Northwest 95th Street, we have two right lanes blocked due to an object on the roadway. On the Palmetto southbound at Northwest 25th Street, a broken down vehicle has a right lane blocked. Broward in the clear. 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
1: Happy birthday, Jade.
0: Aw, who's this?
1: This is Isa with Color Bay.
0: I knew it. Isa. I knew it. I knew it. I knew it. Now, wait. Do you go by Isa or Isa?
1: No, it's Isa. But I get called Isa. I get called Risa. I get called
2: Risa. Get some rice and beans.
0: Oh, my love. Thank you so much. Do you know how much it means to both Ben and I that you are a part of the Jade Alexander Show? Like, you're just a regular. This is like Cheers. She always has her own seat. She pulls up to the bar and she hangs with us in the mornings. And I hope you know that that just is everything to me, my love.
1: You guys are just amazing. Let me tell you, if it wouldn't be for your morning show, I don't think how I can get up and go.
0: Oh, let alone drive in South Florida traffic, which is so lovely.
1: You have no idea.
0: Mi amor, your wishes have been received and they mean so, so much. Thank you. But the biggest gift is that you're a part of us. And I thank you for that.
1: I love you guys.
0: We love you.
2: We love you.
1: Have a great weekend.
0: Bye, mi amor. You too.
1: Bye-bye.
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2: Good morning. Oh, my goodness.
3: Hey.
1: You're in 333. Hold on. 23. Where is that? That's in Broward.
2: Yeah, I'm in Sunrise.
1: You are in Sunrise. My sweet girl, do you remember going to your phone, opening up the app?
2: I do.
1: And registering for $1,000 Minute to Win It.
2: I do. Oh, my gosh. I just dropped my kids off at school. They're going to be so mad.
3: Oh.
1: So, sorry, Mom, but the pressure is all on you. What school do they go to?
2: My daughter goes to Cypress Bay in Weston, and my son goes to Sawgrass Elementary in Sunrise.
1: What are their names?
2: Jonathan and Lila.
1: Okay, Janina, Jonathan and Lila are depending on you.
2: Yes.
1: You know the drill. We're going to ask you 10 questions in 60 seconds. If you do not know the answer, say pass quickly. There's time left on the clock. We'll come back to that question. We can only accept your first answer. You win the $1,000 if you get them all right in that 1 minute. Are you ready? Well,
3: what could you use the $1,000 for?
1: Back to school, you dummy. She's got two kids.
3: You don't. Maybe she already
2: everything.
3: Took
2: everything. Okay.
1: All right, away we go on. 3, 2, 1.
3: How many lights are in a standard traffic light?
2: 3.
3: Which actor played the character Billy Madison?
2: Adam Sandler.
3: What is the name of the extinct bird that was unable to fly?
2: The dodo bird.
3: How many days are in August and September combined?
2: 61.
3: True or false? A group of ferrets are called a business.
2: False.
3: Who sings the remake to the Monkees song, I'm a Believer, featured in Shrek?
2: Smash Mouth.
3: What is the main alcohol used in a margarita?
2: Tequila.
3: What city is known as the City of Brotherly Love?
2: Pass.
3: What 1990s electronic toy was shaped like an owl-like creature, a Furby or a Gigapet?
2: A Furby.
3: What is the fifth letter in the word laughter?
2: H.
3: What is the city is known as the City of Brotherly Love?
2: Oh, my gosh. Oh, man, that's the only one I don't know.
1: Time. Okay, first of all, you must practice every day in the car with the kids. I'm convinced.
2: We listen every day.
1: You are so sharp. You are so good. And from my calculations, mind you, Ben is the one holding the piece of paper with the questions on it. I'm on this side with the timer. I'm going by what I'm feeling. I think she didn't have the answer for one, and she had an incorrect answer for another one. Yeah. Other than that, she got 8?
3: That's correct. 8 out of the 10. That was the score for this Minute to Win It. So let's go over the ones that we didn't get correct.
1: I don't think anybody knows the answer to that one.
3: True or false? A group of ferrets are called a business.
2: I had no thought. That doesn't even sound right.
3: That is true.
1: It is actually true. Can you believe that?
3: Jade, Alec, that's, you can blame Jade for getting that one wrong. That's Jade's fault. She always blames me for the questions. This one was her. She gave this one to me as honor. I yell at her. Get her.
1: Lord, okay, get a grip.
3: My bad. Okay, and the city known as the City of Brotherly Love is Philadelphia.
2: Yeah. I couldn't even check because I'm driving.
1: You are so damn good at this game, girl. Go back to the app. Sign up again. Maybe next time we'll catch you while the kids are in the car. Say hi to Jonathan and Lila. And a big old hug for you, Janina. We appreciate you so much.
2: Thank you.

0: Jade's Juice on Hits 97.3, The Rhythm of Miami. 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We always say yes, yes to savings, yes to you.
1: Big old shout out to the women in the music industry leading the way. Shakira has already contributed over $1 million to help rebuild schools. Carol G helped raise over $3.5 million to help families. And now Beyonce is cutting a $1 million check for food and housing, all in the name of the people of Colombia who suffered that earthquake a couple of weeks ago. And if you've been, I don't know, led to helping and you don't know how, you can make a donation and provide families with meals with two wonderful organizations, Food for the Poor and World Central Kitchen.
2: But good
1: again,
2: job.
1: Kudos to those women.
2: The rich people.
1: Keep Price
2: rich
1: is people right. Follow. Auditions today. They start in less than 30 minutes at Toyota of Hollywood from 10 to 1. You must be 18 years old, 30 seconds to audition. They're going to choose two semifinalists from right here to fly out to L.A. for round two. And one of them will be coming on down.
3: Come on down.
1: Now, mind you, when they fly them out to L.A., they get all the treatment. They get the hotel. They get the meals.
2: Really?
1: The whole nine yards. And one is coming back. Not a winner, but the other one will be representing the 305-954-561. So good luck. Congratulations.
2: Hell
1: make
2: yeah.
1: us proud. And how is this for nostalgia? Sit down, Ben. This one's going to make you feel real good.
2: Okay.
1: Toys R Us is back.
2: It's where kids can be a kid.
1: Toys, games, all the good stuff we grew up loving and disappeared. I don't know. What was it? 4, 5, 6 years ago?
2: I remember when that giraffe got put down. And
1: he was not put down. Let's not take it to that extent. Anyway, they just opened up a brand new Toys R Us at Sawgrass Mills Mall in Sunrise. Not sure which entrance is the closest, so park wherever and get your steps in. But welcome back, Toys R Us. This is just like the Twinkie story when they said the Twinkie was being put in a drawer. Mm-hmm. In a mausoleum, never to be seen again. And they brought it back. What does that prove? That everything old is new again. And that includes me on my birthday.
2: That's right. You're brand new today.
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3: All right, in Miami-Dade on the Dolphin eastbound at the Palmetto, we have a broken down vehicle blocking a left lane on 95 northbound before Northwest 95th Street. There's some debris on the roadway blocking the shoulder. Stop-and-go traffic has backed up to 62nd Street. 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

0: Good morning and happy birthday, Jade. I can't believe today it's my son's 21st birthday. He's turning to be an adult. He's entering the American adulthood. My name is Simona. I am from Delray Beach. And I just wanted to say happy birthday to you. Thank you, guys. You're amazing. You brighten out our mornings.
1: Happy birthday, Jade. I am relatively new to South Florida. I'm so happy that I found you. Thank you. Again, happy birthday.
2: Hi, Jen. Happy birthday. Happy birthday. Happy birthday to you. And sweet, sweet, beautiful woman. Love you. Thank you for everything. Thank you for everything. Wish you the best in your day. And may God bring you everything that you wish. Happy birthday, Yvette and Meg.
3: Oh my gosh, I love getting open mics from you guys. The wishes all morning long, the flowers, the cards, the orchids, the cheesecake, the balloons. Thank you so much. It's been a very special day. You guys have made today's show very easily because I didn't have to bring any content.
4: Dude, this is all. Nobody does this for anybody else's birthday.
3: What's
4: so that?
3: That
4: should show you how special you are.
3: Aww.
4: To us in South Florida, in the people out there. Like, nobody even knows when Ben's birthday is.
5: That's true. And we say it all morning. They're like, what's going on? And now Ian and I will perform.
3: Oh, God.
4: Not perform. Nobody wants to hear you. Your show is done.
5: Birthday.
4: I have to start soon. Shut his mic.
3: Oh, my God. Guys, thank you from the bottom of my heart. Appreciate absolutely every sentiment, every wish. Every ounce of kindness. Be good, be safe, be blessed, be kind. Be back here Monday morning. I'll probably still be celebrating. I mean, there's so much food
5: so
3: and flowers.
5: A lot of wine this weekend.
3: Monday will be as interesting as today's show was. Have a great weekend, mis amigos.

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4: 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I stopped to Publix this morning to get her an orchid in a cheesecake, and it was just downpouring. I'm literally, my clothes are still wet. 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

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It's Ian James. Kind of weird. Tropical storm Dolly formed in the Atlantic days after Dolly Parton's passing.

remember Bacon 6 so you could stay home and watch The Price is Right? You have a chance to audition in Hollywood today until 1 o'clock for The Price is Right. Can you imagine getting on and playing Plinko?

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1: Oh, it's beautiful. 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
0: Yeah, yes it is.
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Taylor Swift dropping an animated music video as it's set to hit Disney Plus for streaming.

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got your tickets to Disney on Ice Family 4-Pack coming up here in about 10 minutes. You still have a chance at that $1,000 gift. 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
0: Back to South Florida for their R&B tour. 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

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Disney on Ice is coming to Amerant Bank Arena in September, which is wild to think that September is next Tuesday. 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

Doja Cat and Lotto taking over the Kaseya Center November the 11th. 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
1: It's 97.3 traffic. Good afternoon. Let's start off with Miami-Dade County. We do have an accident on I-95. It's northbound right at Southwest 7th Street. The three left lanes are blocked, and it's stop-and-go traffic from US 1. Also in Dade County on I-95 southbound right at Northwest 103rd Street, we have a disabled vehicle blocking the two left lanes. Moving over to Broward County, University Drive, right at Riverside Drive, there is an accident. 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

0: Good afternoon. Starting off in Broward County, we do have an accident on University Drive. It's right at Riverside Drive. Also in Broward, there's an accident on the Florida Turnpike. It's northbound before Griffin Road. The right lane's blocked, and it's stop-and-go traffic from Hollywood Boulevard. Moving over to Miami-Dade County, there is a disabled vehicle on I-95. It's southbound right at Northwest 103rd Street, and the two right lanes are blocked. 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
3: WFLC HD1, Miami, Fort Lauderdale. 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

We finally made it to Friday with your girl Martika Lopez on Hits 97.3, The Rhythm of Miami. Starting things off with my obzo of the day, you can't control everything. Sometimes you just need to relax and have faith that things will work out, because sometimes you can do everything right and still not know what happens next. And that uncertainty can drive you crazy. I know. But if that's where you are today, stop trying to predict the ending. Handle what's actually in front of you and let the rest unfold when it's supposed.

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4: Happy Friday to you. Let's start off with Miami-Dade County. We do have a disabled vehicle on I-95. It's southbound right at Northwest 103rd Street. The two left lanes are blocked, and it's stop-and-go traffic from I-95, the express ramp. Moving over to Broward County, there is an accident on the Florida Turnpike. It's northbound right before Griffin Road. The right lane's blocked, and we got some stop-and-go traffic from Hollywood Boulevard. Also in Broward, again, on the Florida Turnpike southbound after Commercial Boulevard, we have an accident blocking the three left lanes. 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

It's 97.3, The Rhythm of Miami. Okay, what is going on with our food lately? You know, the Cyclospora outbreak because of the recalled bag of lettuce. Well, now there's like 17,000 confirmed cases across the country with like 922 hospitalizations, 2 deaths. And now this is all happening across 48 states. Okay, at this point, I'm scared to ask, what is going to get recalled next?

rhythm of Miami. All right, Love Island fans, we are officially going back to the villa because Love Island USA just got renewed for season 9 and Ariana Madix is coming back as the host. And considering season 8 pulled in 19 billion minutes watched, Peacock was like, yeah, we're not letting this one go. Season 9 comes back summer 2027, so we gotta wait a year for that.

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Because this can actually happen to you. How? 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
4: Good afternoon. Happy Friday to you. Let's start off with Broward County. We do have an accident on the Florida Turnpike. It's southbound right after Commercial Boulevard and the left shoulder's blocked. Also in Broward, again, on the Florida Turnpike, northbound this time. It's right before Griffin Road. We do have a disabled vehicle blocking the right lane, and it's stop-and-go traffic from Hollywood Boulevard. Moving over to Miami-Dade County, the I-95 Express Lane southbound right after Miami Gardens Drive has an accident blocking the left lane. 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

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And of course, after I announce song number one, I'll be giving away a pair of tickets so you can go see the Jonas Brothers. So don't go anywhere. You should.

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We all got bills to pay. 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

Cat's Eye Animal with your song number four in your top five at four right here on Hit Studies 0.3, The Rhythm of Miami. Song number three, we're taking it back to 2007 when Rihanna made this song, the number one song on the charts from her Good Girl Gone Bad album, Don't Stop the Music.

0: Tika Lopez. Your top two most requested songs are coming up. 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And we're kicking off a commercial-free hour next.
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3: Good afternoon and happy Friday. Let's start off with Broward County. We do have an accident on the Florida Turnpike at southbound after Commercial Boulevard. It's blocking the left shoulder. Also in Broward, I-95 southbound, the on-ramp from Oakland Park Boulevard has an accident and the on-ramp left lane is blocked. Moving on over to Miami-Dade County, we do have an accident on I-95 in the express lane. It's southbound right after Miami Gardens Drive and it's blocking the left lane. 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
0: 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Number 2.

number two, Zara Larson's Lush Life in your top five at four countdown on Hit Studies 0.3, The Rhythm of Miami. Song number one, we've got the latest from Ari, Petal, which means not only are we commercial free for an hour straight, but if you want to win tickets to go see the Jonas Brothers, I'm looking for caller number 9, 866-227-9730.

Doja Cat and Lotto taking over the Kaseya Center November the 11th. 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

0: tickets so you can go see the Jonas Brothers at the Kaseya Center. 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
1: I Just Might by Bruno Mars.
0: That's right. And with that answer, you're going to go see the Jonas Brothers.
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0: Yes, you have a date to see them on October 5th, the Burning Up Tour, all over again at the Kaseya Center. 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
1: Let's start off with Broward County. We do have slow-moving traffic on I-95. It's northbound between Davie Boulevard and Andrews Avenue. Your delay right now is about 15 minutes. Moving over to Miami-Dade County, we have an accident on the Florida Turnpike. It's southbound right at Southwest 216th Street. The two left lanes are blocked. Also in Dade County on I-95 southbound, right at the Florida Turnpike, we have a disabled vehicle blocking the right lane. 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

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Good luck. 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
6: Good afternoon. Let's start off with Miami-Dade County. We got a lot going on. First, I-95 southbound right at the Florida Turnpike. We do have an accident blocking the right lane. Also in Dade County on I-95, the express lane northbound right at Northwest 119th Street has a disabled vehicle blocking the left lane. One more in Dade County on the Palmetto Expressway northbound right at Northwest 58th Street. This time we have a vehicle fire. The three right lanes are blocked and it's stop-and-go traffic from Northwest 36th Street. Moving over to Broward County, we do have slow-moving traffic on I-95. It's northbound between State Road 84 and Cypress Creek Road. Your delay right now is about 15 minutes. 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
0: 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So you can go see Usher and Chris Brown. 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
5: Good afternoon to you. Let's start off with Miami-Dade County. We do have a vehicle fire on the Palmetto. It's northbound right before Northwest 58th Street. The three right lanes are blocked and traffic is jammed from Northwest 36th Street. Moving over to Broward County on the Florida Turnpike northbound right after Hollywood Boulevard, we do have an accident blocking the right lane. 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
6: Good afternoon to you. Let's start off with Miami-Dade County. We do have a vehicle fire on the Palmetto. It's northbound right before Northwest 58th Street. The three right lanes are blocked and traffic is jammed from Northwest 36th Street. Moving over to Broward County on the Florida Turnpike northbound right after Hollywood Boulevard, we do have an accident blocking the right lane. 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

If you have kids on Instagram or Facebook, you're going to want to hear this because Meta just agreed to a massive settlement over lawsuits claiming its social media platforms were intentionally designed to keep kids hooked and it actually harmed their mental health. Obviously, Meta denies those claims, but they could end up paying as much as $17.1 billion in damages. How about that?

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Okay, millennials, prepare to feel old because the movie Cars turns 20 this year. And Disney and Pixar decided that they're bringing it back to theaters starting September 4th. And yes, that's right before Lightning McQueen Day on September 5th because, of course, his number is 95. Get it? Ka-chow!

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4: Let's start off with Miami-Dade County. We have stop-and-go traffic on the Florida Turnpike. It's southbound between Bird Road, the toll, and Southwest 211th Street. Right now, your delay is about 35 minutes. Moving over to Broward County, we have slow-moving traffic on I-95. It's from 595 to Cypress Creek Road. Your delay right now is going to be about 15 minutes. 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

Miami. Happy Friday, y'all. We getting ready for this countdown. 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
4: 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Song number 5, The Man, that will be here in less than a month, Mr. Bruno Mars.